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affect your spiritual values, it will affect your moral values and your ethical values. Number two, deep respect for God's authority. E bua e mudo uwoma onyankopon ni authority onse yetu aman abama omampani ni amanyoku owo yi oponi ni tumi ni bi bi regional ministers, district chief executives, municipal chief executives, metropolitan chief executives, state enterprises CEOs, regional ministers, sector ministers. Ministers at the presidency. To me, Bakupe, I demand one pony bisa. I'm a woman. And to Omudini, I am a delegated authority. But God owns supreme and absolute authority over his creation. So when your revelation, way amen ya mewa, one thing ya miswasida. To fear God is to recognize that he has the final word over your life. Tinanu na Yesu kasachere jufo no. Wasi mamun suro di otim kum ohunam. The one that can destroy only the flesh. But I will teach you who's to fear. I will show you who to fear. Metere mu di mun suro no. Die obeti ni kum ni pedia na odi okra ne honhom na akobonsam jem e kenya misuru a e ye deep respect for God's authority is to recognize God that he has the final word over your life. She ye supreme court judges, she appeal court judges, she high court judges, she secret court judges, no more trust, no more buate, or say, who could damn fear you? Nobody can be because he's operating within the confines of the law. And you fall short of the demands of the law. And it's always, can impose a day. The judge can determine where to sleep and where not to sleep. Bear in mind, God is not only a father, a loving father, he's also a lawful God. First of all, you him, or you are doing yankupon, or you in yamia, or dimmer, so ye juma. So you must see God in that dimension too. Not only a loving father, he's also a lawful God. He's a judge. So he knows the legalities of the entire system governing the universe. It means that God's ultimate authority, purpose, and verdict concerning your life are greater than opinions and oppositions and circumstances and predictions of people. See, you can say, when you have a final word, the person can say, ni tu miya, and you've been a pony man, or did you have an at our home, but and it's saying you see the genesis for Wabra Boso. And you can see the nipple be a susuni, the only Kutiana is so quiet. And the nipple be cry, I pretty say, God's authority is over them all. Yen can cry, Bibi. Our Hoya Beam, Psalm 33, verse 11. A Jina Die, a Jina Hota, Nakume Mwajini Waho. Ma, I want to atwasu nyina. Psalm 33 verse 11.

The counsel of the Lord stands forever. Ewurade agyina tio agyina ho daa, the thought of his heart to all generations. That's what we are saying. He has the final authority over your life, or a final word over your life. Yes, I should be. Mebusem eti edun kron yimadu yonu bako. 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Proverbs chapter 19 verse 21. There are many devices in a man's heart. Nevertheless, the counsel of the Lord shall stand. Ejina tu bibiri wunipa kumemu nensu unyankupo ejina nebejina. Oh, for example, Joseph nini nuyanum. 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God had a final word over his life. Therefore, the counsel of the Lord concerning Joseph at the end, ene jina ye, and there is no understanding or wisdom that can frustrate the counsel of the Lord, because he has absolute authority over his creation. For this reason, you must fear that God. No matter your achievement and position in life, no matter your fame and the wealth and the riches, your influence in life, bear in mind, he has the absolute authority and the final word over your life. Isaiah 46 verse 10. Isaiah 46 verse 10. Isaiah 46. And to be a wee be a jino. And you know any. And he be shower. Obey him. But I am the ball warno. Say, and yes, he can a ball war. And then you can who can a ball war? And then you among your kua who join a ball war? And then you sukua who call in your mumajira baby in a ball war? And then you akuya what is one a ball war, dear? I can tell you from this holy book, God has the final word over your life. Therefore, fear him. Have a reverential awe of his greatness, of his majesty, of his glory, of his judgment. Nidre drube biyana wakase. O di niwi nina baba temwum. 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So wanfanya misru mata. At the end of your life, you'll be miserable. Wretched. No opinion, no prediction, no understanding of men can overturn the overall plan and purpose, because he's the God of objectivity, plan and purpose. He is sovereign. Ordeno no now be BNT. For this reason, you and I need to fear him. The Solomon Akasa, you know whom you know. So, you know, sir, I wouldn't hear community and you see panel. Said, well, my two missions, sir, wouldn't any send me a so a man you coony, and it send me unique nipper could be a pet. If it's so be a hunty, we are no pet. Me catch it all, I come from cranny boo baby, or say, oh, winter the entry. We be a moa. We are me home. So, who was our winning way moa? And found so be monitor. And found so will be new in your journey. You know that somebody has the final word over your life. And you are accountable to him at the last day. Therefore, as long as you are journey on the planet Earth, you must do all things in his awe, reverence, respect, and in submission. Isaiah 46, verse number 10. Declaring the end from the beginning. Mina mi kawiye yefrim fitiasye. And from the ancient times,
the things that are not yet done. And nima efrititin tri di ukrayenyo yeno. Mina midane diye. Saying namakase. My counsel shall stand. Majina tu obijina. And I will do all my pleasure. I will do all my pleasure. I will do all my pleasure. Proverbs chapter 21, verse 30. Mibusem etiedu yonuba kon, ni yi imu etiasa. Proverbs chapter 21, verse 30. Yinti de chronika. There is no wisdom, there is no understanding, nor counsel against the Lord. Ejine tuwo, enunumu, anase, nyansa bay, eni bitimi, etsori etia, unyami ejine tuwo. He maketh the wisdom of the wise foolish. Utime nyansa fu nyansa ye jemisem. Eninti de ye kasa se, you must have a sound, proper, unambiguous revelation of who God is. So unipa nyamiya, nobody will command you, nobody will coerce you, nobody will force you to have respect all for him, in private and in public, and always you will carry that consciousness, whether you're being monitored or not by man or by CC camera. Because within you, you know that someone, invisible king, eternal one, has a final word over your life. And no matter what you have studied, what you have known, or experience, or influence that you command, it cannot cancel his counsel. He cannot truncate his plan. If he say, we are see, it will run. If we are see, I want to fire by. Muniema, he will be the Dubai. If any panel, he wants him to make him. He needs to know what he wants him to say. We need to pay in our suit. A brimpong, a katechie, a himfo, a kitwa, a niakasie, a man penny for. And a queen for one woman swim, papa equa for a soft war. See, yinini in Israel. Isaiah chapter 14. Isaiah chapter 14. Verse number 24. The Lord of hosts have sworn. Osoro domoso safohene no. Waka ne huntam. Saying, surely, achinyebiye ne hon. As I have taught, seni emesu suonu, so shall it come to pass. Sane bebechem. And as I have proposed, seni emetu huwejina no, so shall it stand. The fear of God or the fear of the Lord. Love, reverence, submission, and obedience flowing from the correct revelation of who God is. Ibu nidi odo city any amobrase ah a free nyameho nimdia yewo na mechiro muse. Nyamisrono, yin hun crabba tabibri, emuba akoni se, or se, unya ferry ni boo emanekes ye. Titrosem no edi wadan se, nesabim se, or se, unya ibu emudo, eman efiso, only na wafana word over your life. God blesses the teaching and preaching of his word. Min mi se kakraya kai, e choa jura ba honso, na kaure fi wwa, wane ba honso, se, you need this virtue in order to govern your spiritual values, your ethical values, and your moral values. Shalom. God be with you. Yemompai. Father,
This is the whole duty of all mankind. That we should fear you, have a reverential awe, submission, love, obedience to your authority and power. I pray that as many as are watching us live on the online portals and listening to us on radio, grant us a correct revelation of who you are, that will cause us to have the consciousness of your fear in our dealings, no matter where we find ourselves. We give you glory, we give you praise for watching over your word and making it good. In Jesus' name, amen and amen. And your worldwide class power ministry for now, TNK, your Asafo YF Janshi, Nadia Swaba, Ufri Asafo Nao Kosh, Mohwa, your Wubunkumso, Hotel, Yeni, a friend, the Dunyima for somebody, and that's a river way, four warehouse, no, in addition, and I'll free more also by your Winifaso. Free your hope, no one drew Ramsey, a credit winning of Wono, a building nominee adjacent, and a pain on Chrome, or someone a Beshassi, a 2 years of Ramon Mochi to mention, a money bed, some money figure ready ding. Your numbers needed today, a food to be, a pipe will be a country, and I'll say, a sofono, a new dinya, and I'll say, oh, bami, bomusum, no, no, a chakwani, ya, ofra, a memo will be a babisho. 0244826838. 0244826838 and that's 0505143035. The last not the least, 0547381960. Shalom. Peace be with you all. Bye bye.

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2: whole concept of redevelopment, it doesn't move you out of the community, keeps you in the community, but a redeveloped community that enhances your opportunity to make money. Developers are eager to come, but the principle behind redevelopment is that let's find resources and build upwards. But the redeveloper is interested in the stores and offices. He is interested in the accommodation. Our job as a state and leadership is to help you, the communities, to redevelop by putting in infrastructure, roads, drainage, and etc., which will then raise the value of your land. Then you will now figure out which partner you want to choose to redevelop that location and then earn money from the use of the land. And if it's a family that has inherited it, all of you partake in the distribution of the resources.
0: And what you know what was so actually I say developers ni bi e wo ho a omo no wo mo space a omo de ya shops na omo de amankrofo ahan office e de amankrofo e na wo mo ansase ni omo de anso mo pe 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
2: The lands belong to government. Government has its workers living there. Government realizes that it is wasting the land. When we meet as a Zongo Development Conference, we will explore all those opportunities in addition to issues of education, healthcare, sanitation, infrastructure, utilities, and law and order and discipline in the communities as issues that we must deal with as Zongo leaders.
0: Any ayati ye your swafor our show ye local government, chieftaincy and religious affairs. Or munyam for mama yarga ena yeti se wo kasano. Ye sentroni Abdulai. That's money wanone din semi ebreye.
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3: The teacher you produce must prepare and be equipped for the world of tomorrow. 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Our classroom cannot remain yesterday whilst our children are being prepared tomorrow. We should know that technology cannot replace everything. 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

0: pursue excellence with integrity.
1: Atebu Bumahene, His Royal Majesty, or him pon Dr. Yebu Esiama. Nanusi Pepepe and a principal awosum Atebubu College of Education. Dr. Samuel Adeb Watin so kase bi na wade to edition of nanim se ne. We real school PM wantin so nan so in si. 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
2: Your certificate makes you a graduate, but it is your license that makes you a teacher. Go wherever you are posted and go on time. Some of you will be posted to communities without electricity, without a good road, without network coverage. I know the temptation to lobby your way to a comfortable town, but understand what a rejected posting means. It means a village school may open in September with one teacher instead of three, and that will translate into 80 students or children losing about a year of their life. You were trained in the Eastern calendar. You know exactly what deprivation looks like, which is precisely why you must not run from it. Report early.
1: Dr. Samuel Boateng, a principal, our son at Tebubu College of Education. Na ne kwa kwa munu bunu isi timantam ni swafu unu minyang for Francis huusu wenchi na ujumidi yase wansu kasebi bu mpini fano honba se abaye wanshishi yepa edema Atebubu College of Education ti mpini fano munsu enfantre wope e mwana mkwansu oba.
3: The government is going to construct 8 unit teacher quarters

0: construct 1,200 classrooms more under the London School. 5, we are going to give to East Gate School a multi-purpose lecture hall. And 6, we are going to consider all the internal rooms in the school. I am also pleased to announce that the contractor for this project has already moved to site for planning, and construction work is expected to commence shortly.
1: Onuminyan for Francis Osuentwi eyebunu instrumentam ne soafo na mamre ni amane ampenifo di guapunu so yi edusiafo 339 ena chese ne wa wie school na empenifo ja wonkwan emu oha ene eduoso mwie 100

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1: 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Job chapter 14 verse 7. No. Job eka bibi ewa honom. Job 14 7. 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Rosamden is at on so send in Roma, Okunema bear ten. A send a Japadia, Yarebe breathe, a sotono. Now, so Job shall it be any land or cast, ask him, we say, Impo a dia yin, who dia yachada. I must impo a dia yachasono. And when it does was said, Emrepamune befifi. Let me slip a piano, so Tiasia, your woman repa, and the Asher said the amount. So soon we yen it, your woman repa, our honum say, that Emrebe swan, a radio be ye. And found said there was to be a year beyond Job say, Job 14:7, Job say, now a jump book, and when it does, so a man will say, so a child, a better friend, in an idea of a crown and remodel. Right, say, said, what brought with the idea, and maybe no, I come a comment and say, what brought by a bassin, and maybe no, why we come a comment and say, our real, I say, yeah, and maybe now, it's you ask them, it's in crowning to you ask them, and to be nice, man, a quay to say, a human, and quay, then you know, Job say, and bread. Let it say someone power by because you don't want to run so because I bomb pay out cross. Sorry, I come to us and be how are or no so for the commono or say any that's all come out. Say so young we have a dear wound any end that's all. So young we and found a set of our problems to tear and found one here come to now what's right and found one here where we are what's right and found one now who I will pet or say any that's all come out. The impo is ya, ye cha, and for so any so. 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

0: 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Beba wi nyankopon beti ni sufo because team are running our ball last 12 matches until mention but oh first match our born season there a difficult for you to win and he has supporters na enya dia team kesi at say house of folk mama linda kunni ke aduga say no vene papa ya ofre free asafo yi enu ya ofre free asafo yi omu kwajo pokum ni ade enya dia be yom de and for this time no has been a brief kakra, but they should try and keep on. Omu nyo muna free dia no so. Now at least, omu nya 3 points for first time in 10 years. If it's a bema, a bejinja omu for losing cup match against Kotoko. Kotoko, and to me, I show omu go. A penalty shootout, meboa. By Ned, omu double effort to, and ya first half 2 goals. The last time omu 2 goals to be a cancer, no, it was Oblast. So, okay. Oblast and the say party B, ya 2-2 B. And he has and fight hard in our Amon Shed the Umbitimidia this afternoon.
1: Also, in Brekum Kotoko lead 1-0. Dogo Yakubu.
0: Yeah, from years. Na Brekum, Omoni Chelsea. Kotoko ni Chelsea, no Muntan Renault. So, I know we break it for first time 12 years. Ah, but I'm not going to go no maom. And Omoni how to play Brekum. How do I mention? Brekum has not bad the first year. So, I can salute Yakubu. So I can salute Yakubu. Omo this the by Kotoko the lives of a Osei Boateng. Omo the lives of a Stephen Yaudru, Joe Ochre, Anas Sedu. So I can Anas. Omo njina udwa mu Anas Mohamed Sedu. Omo njina udwa mu koi. Eko kobo 1-1. Enti back to Brekum business there. And you wanna have a man's obedia barbone, Nizam, okay? Ojina Castle here or Brecum, no. And he, I'm how to play Brecum. And he, no more person, Mutia, more fasting. Or more fasting for no more, or Mutasio, Mutra matches. But, Tinkla, for once, one said, Dogo Yakubu, skillfulness aspect as a player. But, why, we are sad to be before for us, I can. Because, and when the chair was so you coach. For, no, Bobo, na first season, I say, I grow a cry a day, a one and so. But who shia will be our bobo only be da, ninsema a dia, a best idea in your money be a count. So, Kotoko, a year insurance go.
1: Okay.
0: By if almost set it down, now say, they be being equalizer for any moment from second department, a bet the born bet me at Dania could be a bibri. But, me visa, unknown stability, I got as a bob one in Fifio. And at the runs and also, Inus Adams also on the 7th position also cutting in. Dogo so air speed or blocking. Mahama, Emmanuel Mahama. Also Doug Valley Day on us obey to me up on two. In tea, I was a kotoko babe work tactical football. But Isaac Niyama Miss obey to a challenge. At least bear 3 or 4 subs. I be ba at least obey ma. They be mine, say, me ne kotoko nebo ma de one. And they also me nya drunk him, what he has here. And they also the mindset for nebeba. It be win, but slightly, kotoko, and me and fat 3 points are makumasia. A be me one, because, the oma yen the first half, no. I'm toko so, yeah. No money down, no mu peja mo, modern bonuma. They can score second goal, probably, a baby game, no. Ama umada umada.
1: But you saw take lead against Ghost Stars.
0: Yeah, last year they koba na nyom umade. So they a few umusu washi asiye. Because you say last year league no na beti me umuse ne nyoma nkuye. But ne hone ne yedi few clubs ena ne koko koche. So the lives of media mamoni adinti going to match we na against baby and Ghost Stars. Umusu no kwami mu abaho. So umusu ba chere di inti ya. Mpenyufo tiasi wa mkofa wa mba. Nti, first half ni debiti manya. Ba umbeti miya maniji. That is the question. So, tempo no umbeti chasi. Umbeti miya koso saa jina. Umumudi ya kwa kofa 3 points na. First day, March.

0: aye nyina aye bona eno be jina omo performance at second half no nti they should be very careful on Kwame Poku and their midfielders when a omunya half chance a ometime dia yibi bi but bechem ewo nana fosu di abo the second pack no trust them Kwaku Buadi ene unuano
1: Kofi Jau
0: ene bechem mine no for once league feeling no omo filibi ache so nti beating go stars no ebe bo omo for last year and say ade bi di omo mo trim dem so we say home and away just 6 points no no this time nti bechem destiny no second department no e wo mo answer.
1: Okay. Well, Kobra, the other games in them say maybe a good my Holy Stars and Shredu go my yeah. Heart of Lions and Mediana Stars go my and of the Posity near Ashgood to go my Samatas and Carilla and also to go my.
0: Yeah, Oshia Oblast said them a catcher on. Nitim no omium. The Basaka for no PBBIA.
1: Okay. Well, Zach Musa. And so I said, I'm FC Ashanti Gold 04.
0: Yeah.
1: And the Abdul Karim Zito in a bus is a good.
0: Yeah, because
1: Zach Musa.
0: With the experience of as good 04.
1: Mm.
0: I mean, expertise on Belusu this first game. That was how I believe for City. Me trust you, no, say, only mistakes them, no. We bought Liga. The likes of Bashiru, Masokonadu, Karim Zito, so on. You will quote it to be your sister, no more. Ghana football no more di
1: okay.
0: And is a old team shan and sana we ja team no mano. No one wa yen and sanchez and so she team na. Team ninja peki pe nani hu ya yo. So as good as nya if she crano. I was on the point about boasin.
1: Mm-hmm.
0: Sana mi huno.
1: As good as
0: Ediana sutu.
1: Mm. Ediana so ne a hand of lines so much less.
0: Yeah, titi old story now because I'm wonder why omulusu place be brain. Ena omanya the good replacer for them and also a question
1: okay
0: ena team na wonen e bonu nye matama kwa team o wasa ko fa experience players a ebini amankona
1: okay
0: ahun ebini Alex Boati awabo team no be 6-7 seasons with the same club the likes of Sam Adams muno so ahun
1: mm-hmm.
0: It is only omo bobo Harrison. And so more guy behind this here, Ewan Vivio.
1: Mm-hmm.
0: On the very day, over punch you. In this team, we want me among midfielders, and I'm very sharp. Now I'm breaking the creativity aspect now. Obey then, I'm on an abo. The second 45 minutes is up to, Heart of Lions.
1: Okay.
0: At least, when I draw a cry, me finish a bay mom, but, beating Adriana Dia, me who's a bad.
1: Well, reports from Samara boy Edwin Asamoah. That's when you one goal in the mass Samates. The Samates will do 1-0.
0: Yeah. On say, on my first day match, you know, there be a quay. So above four, was draw three, was a back, my day one. Carilla, so soon fear me no HM. Got a connect, say a party, no, okay. Question, no. After I say long layoff now, Carilla, I did a cotton Carilla so nuru di amadu eya na ne cars no ta place second half say bi obetimi asesan because onye hu say eya ye car we nye ya no timi especially o ta she go last year na me hwe ne matches bi we nya first half go at least the last 15 minutes no ta nya equalizers bi a etimi man nya away point so obetimi a translate e wo this year league mu de bi a o ba bi jina but Samates so be prove say trainer na waba no sekwa kwa ajima.
1: Mm-hmm.
0: Trainer na wabana. Wano vishin, wano yebi. 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Ndi also approve to. Omo se, Christopher Eni niwa. 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
1: Wow, kabla, yenjwa ni feed nwa takwa.
0: Yeah.
1: Second half.
2: Aya, pray to usi kina shwa. Ontini mwa se, lafi, wasi, wamu kwa wachi mausa kapito. Rantani vini, ari, aya, ishet, oma, kopara, said, Oma Fofana, one crap, yellow card call Adi Amanu. The German sporting club Yankee.
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2: 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Peace, 104.3. Richard Ajenye, live commentary now with you. And what TNA Sports can you? Cup Champions League, Midiama, Pumushabi, Akunuma, Dine, Papa, Wakunuma, Dine, Ariama, Midiama. As I say, Omo and Pohom. My name is Sambi and Kago, Bessam, Yerumi and Sabi Akwa Trama, Enka Agnewama. Nelson, we must find a lot of chances. We must have TP Forest when you be a friend of the Nelson. If you are not a man, I send a dozen. Now, Yan Tuasso, left to see by TP Forest. I'm not going to be able to do it. Richard Apiaba, the second, Ari Ama, Midiama Sporting Club, and he, Imana, I want to say, one of Ama, Richard Apiaba, the second, the functional, I'm trying to do Imana, one of Ava, the second, the Ama, and he was up to the study, Midiama, the second, the I'm a man, I'm a man, Jay, What's up, I'm going to come out of the way. another opportunity as one day. Emmanuel Osu, I'm going to go to the hospital.